0: That was Washed from Elevation Rhythm, and I love how that song just feels like a reset button for your heart. It reminds me of this promise in 2 Corinthians 5, where it says that if anyone is in Christ, they are a new creation. The old is gone, the new is here. That means whatever is weighing on you tonight, the regret, the what ifs, the I should have known better, God doesn't just dust it off. He makes you new, fresh start, clean slate. So even if today felt messy, you're not stuck there. God is already writing a new page for you. We're going to take a quick break, but right after that, a song that really fits this whole fresh start, God's not done with you theme. Firsthand by Stephen Curtis Chapman on The Christian Mix.
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1: Like you. 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
1: The Christian Mix

Just heard "By His Wounds from Glory Revealed." What a gift. Love how that one just centers your heart in grace. You're with the Christian Mix, the classics of yesterday, the hits of today, keeping hope and joy in every song. And we keep that hope moving now with Jamie McDonald and Ain't No Way on the Christian Mix. Hey.

0: Sometimes you gotta lose to get the lesson. Sometimes you gotta suffer for the blessing. Sometimes you don't get answers to your questions.
1: That was Spirit Goes from 10th Avenue North. So good. Love how that song reminds us that no matter what kind of day we're having, the Holy Spirit doesn't walk off when things get heavy. Jesus stays, and with Him, there's a steady kind of joy the world can't really touch. Even when you don't feel it, God is still holding you together. And that hope keeps showing up in the music tonight, too, because after the break, we're heading into Never Once from Matt Redman, right here on The Christian Mix.
2: Listen, friend, and I want you to get it, and I don't want you to miss it. There is no one so bad he or she cannot be saved. Do you believe that? There's no one so bad that they can't be saved. Harlot, yes. An adulterer, yes. Murderer, yes. Sexually perverted, yes. God forgives. The blood of Jesus Christ, God's Son, cleanses from all sin. And don't you let that dirty devil tell you you've done too much, you're too bad, you're too wicked, you can't be saved. No one so bad they can't be saved. Now listen carefully. There's no one so good they need not be saved. That's what Jesus was warning the Pharisees about when he said the harlots and the prostitutes are going into heaven before you. Jesus transforms.
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4: How many times have we heard that before? When our kids say this, it's usually a big deal. It typically happens when we're watching a movie and the content gets a little bit edgy. My wife and I will either turn the channel or make comments about filling our minds with things above. And yep, that's when we get the, "Dad, it's no big deal, I've heard worse at school." Well, she may have, but should we allow that kind of stuff to come into our home? Would we invite people into our homes who do the things that aren't a big deal? Well, here's my challenge to you, Mom and Dad. Stay true to your convictions, despite what the culture says. Don't be legalistic about it, but let's encourage our kids to think about the good things spelled out in Philippians 4:8.
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You're riding through the evening with me and a full hour of powerful Christian music from way back classics to today's favorites, keeping your heart locked on to Christian Mix.

0: Stay True by Stacey Orico on the Kristen Mix. You know, I'm reminded of Bethany Hamilton, the surfer who lost her arm in a shark attack at 13, but chose to keep trusting God and got back on her board just a month later. She went on to win competitions and share how God gave her courage when life changed overnight. Her story is a quiet reminder that God can bring hope right into the middle of our hardest moments. More of your favorite Christian music coming up as we keep walking in grace together. Stay with me, Josiah Queen on The Kristen Mix.
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1: In our society, the predominant philosophy of personal autonomy is epidemic. The attitude that no one has the right to tell me what to do or hold me to any standard other than what I choose is rampant. But the scripture says that the right kind of accountability is not a bad thing, it's a good thing, meant to help us achieve our goals. In discipleship, accountability is intended to help you be a better man. Ecclesiastes 4, 9 and 10 says that two are better than one. If one falls down, his friend can help him up. But pity the man who falls and has no one to help him up.
2: If you'd like to learn more, go to everymanawarrior.com. 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
4: 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He cleansed me. Jesus is my Lord and Savior.
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What a beautiful way to move through the evening with What If from Jaden Lavick, just now on The Christian Mix. Thank you for choosing to spend part of your evening here with The Christian Mix. I hope you're doing well tonight and feeling held, encouraged, and not alone in what you're walking through. The psalmist says, "For thou art my hope, O Lord God." Psalm 71, verse 5. That kind of steady hope can meet us right in the middle of everyday worries and questions. This next song leans into that same hope, asking God to meet us again and fill the empty places. Here is Pour Your Spirit Out from Thrive Worship on The Christian Mix. You've been

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0: That was God is Able from Patrick Ryan Clark. Such a steady reminder on a Tuesday evening that God really does carry what we can't. Some songs feel like they walk right beside you through whatever the week is handing you, and that one does it with such simple strength. And when your heart's sitting in that truth, it's easier to hear the smaller ways He's working too. So after a quick break, we'll keep that same hope moving with Yes He Does from Stars Go Dim on The Christian Mix.
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2: Our Lord, every time He talked to anyone, He always talked about two things: man's need, and second, God's ability to meet that need. Well, He didn't have to tell Zacchaeus he was a sinner. Zacchaeus knew it. And the second thing, He told him about God's ability. Jesus said unto him, "This day is salvation come to this house, for as much as he also is a son of Abraham." He was shut out from that mercy seat in the temple, but that mercy seat was pointing to the Lord Jesus Christ and pointing to the blood that He shed for us on the cross. And He's telling Zacchaeus, "I'm going up to die for you, to make a mercy seat for you to come to." I say to you, friends, this is a very wonderful verse.
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I'm Tony. So glad you're here. Pour a fresh refill and lean in. Powerful praise and way back Christian classics are lined up this hour. Stay right here, The Christian Mix.

0: Just heard Joy from Teresa J bringing that lift we all need tonight. Thanks for letting this music be part of your evening. I hope your night is peaceful and full of grace. We'll take a short break and then Voice of Truth from Casting Crowns coming up next.
1: On their 50th wedding anniversary, the couple was asked their secret for a happy marriage. "For my part," said the husband, "I've tried not to be selfish. After all, there is no I in the word marriage." The wife said, "My secret is that for 50 years, I've never tried to correct my husband's spelling." Good policy. Marriage is a place where two people decide to accept each other as they are. After all, Jesus loved us enough to do that. On the other hand, he also loved us enough to not leave us the way we are, and to keep on loving us if we don't change. I'm Steve Brown. You think about that. Share what you just heard with a friend. Go to youthinkaboutthat.com.
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2: Have you ever thought you might not live through all the stress you're under? I've been there too. Life is stressful, and there will be seasons of life that make us feel overwhelmed. Feeling overwhelmed doesn't mean you're a bad Christian. It doesn't mean your faith is weak. It means you're human. When we go through tough seasons, you and I need to remind ourselves of who God is. Isaiah 41 says, "Fear not, for I am with you. Be not dismayed, for I am your God. I will strengthen you. Yes, I will help you. I will uphold you with my righteous right hand." My friend, when you feel you're at your breaking point, remember, God is always with you. He promises to give you the strength you need.
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That was a classic right there from the Imperials. He didn't lift us up to let us down. Such a strong reminder that God doesn't quit on us. Thanks for spending part of your day here with the Christian Mix. It's good to have a place where we can breathe, remember His faithfulness, and let these songs reset our hope. And if that promise encouraged you, you're going to love where we're headed. Matthew West with Good on the Christian Mix.

0: good. Here, something's a little different.
1: I think it's just totally fabulous.
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0: That was I Need You from Jars of Clay. So good. You know, there's a quiet kind of joy that comes when we just admit to God, I can't do this on my own. The beautiful part is he never asks us to. Jesus said his joy can be in us and that our joy can be full, not because life is easy, but because he's right here in it with us. Maybe you've been carrying a lot today. You can hand that over to him right now. After the break, Ben Fuller is going to remind us who we are in Christ with Who I Am on The Christian Mix.
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2: Did you know that forest rangers say that occasionally they have to start a fire to stop a fire? Well, at times, God works for your good in much the same way. Ephesians 4:26 says, "Be angry, but do not sin." So God clearly intends for you to experience anger and to use it for a positive purpose. You may have anger because you're jealous. Well, that helps us see spiritual problems within ourselves. As you let God use your anger for good, you will become an example to others and bring praise to Him. Matthew 5:16 says, "Let your light shine before men, that they may see your good deeds and praise your Father in heaven."
1: This Hope Minute was brought to you by Hope for the Heart. To learn more, go to hopeminute.org.
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1: The language of love, understood by all. The classics of yesterday, the hits of today, the Christian mix.

I'm Tony, riding through the night with you. Fresh praise and way back classics that still light up your soul. Stay right here for wall-to-wall hope and hits on the Christian mix.

0: such peace. I've never felt this full with knowledge and understanding and clarity.
1: You'll feel better. 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
0: This is exactly where I'm supposed to be.
1: You belong here. The Christian Mix. The classics of yesterday, the hits of today.

0: That was Rend Collective with Your Name Is Power, bringing some joy and hope today. I love how that song reminds us that even when everything feels loud and confusing, the name of Jesus cuts through the noise with real peace. We don't have to have it all figured out for God to meet us right where we are. And speaking of God meeting us, after the break, we're heading into Healing Touch from Russ Taff, a classic reminder that His grace still reaches broken hearts. 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
1: One of the hardest-hitting proverbs King Solomon wrote says, "As a ring of gold in a pig's nose, so is a beautiful woman who lacks discretion." The barb is made even sharper by the fact that women in ancient times often wore gold rings in their nose as well as on their ears. The point of the proverb applies to men and women alike. No amount of dressing up can change who we really are. A muddy pig with the gold ring is still a muddy pig. Instead of outward camouflage, we should, as Peter wrote, let our inner beauty be that which people see. And this is David Jeremiah encouraging you to get on the road to new life. Discover God's definition of beauty on Route 66.
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That was Russia Fools with Can't Get Away on a Tuesday night. And what a reminder of God's steady grace in every corner of life. And when you're easing into the weekend, Elbert Collins is here to walk with you Saturday mornings, 9 a.m. to 12 p.m. Central Time, with real stories and solid hope. Let's keep that spirit rolling right now on The Christian Mix with Michael James Murphy and Cover Me, Lord, all caps.

0: Rescue Me by We the Kingdom on the Christian Mix. I'm thinking of the Thai soccer team who was trapped in that cave in 2018. Families all over the world prayed. Rescuers worked for days, and those boys were brought out one by one. It's a reminder that even in the darkest places, there is still hope and help on the way. So keep listening. More of your favorite Christian music coming up. And next, a classic faith boost from 2nd chapter of Acts on the Christian Mix.
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2: Chris, comets are sometimes referred to as dirty snowballs. They're mainly ice, but with a lot of solid particles mixed in. As a comet goes around the sun, the solar heat and solar wind vaporize part of the comet, and we see the tail as those particles are stripped away. Now we find that sometimes not only is the tail stripped away, but sometimes the head is lopped off, speeding up the comet's disintegration. Obviously, comets can't last too long, thus they are a strong sign of a recently created universe. The Bible refers to these comets as wandering stars that don't follow the standard motion of the stars or the planets. They were created on day 4 of creation week, back in Genesis.
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0: That was In the Name of the Lord from John Gibson. Such a strong reminder where our help really comes from. You know, I'm thinking of Psalm 46:1, where it says that God is our refuge and strength, a very present help in trouble. Not distant, not delayed, very present. Maybe today you're tired or second-guessing yourself. God isn't waiting for you to get it all together first. He's already right there, steady and strong. And when we remember that, it changes how we live. We start to ask, how can my life show that kind of hope and courage to other people? That's exactly the heart of our next song, after a short break, Live Like That, from Sidewalk Prophets, on The Christian Mix.
1: The Genesis account of creation states that God formed the heaven and the earth in 6 days. He rested on the seventh day and made it holy. Modern science gives us a contradictory view, cutting God out of the equation entirely. Some theorize that around 14 billion years ago, a rapid expansion of space-time caused everything we see around us to form. This idea is commonly known as the Big Bang Theory. One of the inherent problems with the Big Bang Theory is that it doesn't explain the origin of the matter that makes up our universe. The respected Harvard Smithsonian Center for Astrophysics asks, where did all the stuff in the universe come from in the first place? They don't propose an answer because science has none. The Bible, on the other hand, gives a simple, easy-to-understand explanation. In the beginning, God created it. I'm David Reeves. Truly, the heavens declare the glory of God.
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That was John Elefante with I Know You're There. Such a steady reminder of God's grace right here, right now. Thanks for letting that one breathe in your day. You're listening to The Christian Mix, the classics of yesterday, the hits of today, where every song leans your heart back toward hope. And we keep that joy going with a classic that just feels like a smile in music form. Here comes Amy Grant with Giggle on The Christian Mix.

0: That was Michael W. Smith with Love Me Good. Such a classic reminder that God's love doesn't flinch when we're all over the place on a Tuesday night. Some songs wake you up a little on the inside, and that one does it every time. And if you've had one of those long Tuesdays, you're in good company tonight. After the break, we'll keep that hope moving forward with Brighter Days by Blessing Ofer, right here on The Christian Mix.
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2: Girls today face crushing weight to perform, pressure to be the prettiest, the smartest, the most on trend, and to highly achieve within their personal arena of sports, dance, music, art, or leadership. Bottom line, your girl probably feels like she has to wear the gold star as her identity in some way or another. When you praise her, do you affirm the achievement or the girl? Does she feel she's earned your approval when she performs well? How about when she fails? Does that praise shift to criticism? For girls especially, this is her performance review, how she's measuring her self-worth in relationship with you. Rather than feeding the pressure, delight in your daughter. This is the way the Lord sees her, so point your girl to Him.
1: We are all called to raise up the next generation of Christian leaders. You can learn more about empowering girls through the love of God at raisinggodlygirls.com.

Dave here with you. Thanks for letting me ride along today. Classic anthems and powerful praise songs are lined up this hour just for you. Stay tuned. 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

0: That was I Will Trust in You from Erin O'Donnell, and some days that trust feels easy. Other days, it's a choice we make minute by minute. Psalm 46:1 says, God is our refuge and strength, a very present help in trouble. I love that word present, not far off, not someday, but right here with you in the middle of whatever you're carrying tonight. You don't have to have it all figured out to be held by Him. Even in the dark moments, His help is closer than the next breath. We're going to take a short break, and when we come back, there's a song that fits that picture of light in the dark so well. Stay with me for Keep the Light On from David Leonard on The Christian Mix.
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2: There's an old hymn that we used to sing very often, and this title is How Firm a Foundation, Ye Saints of the Lord. And it says, the soul that on Jesus hath leaned for repose, rest and faith, I will not desert to his foes. 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Adequacy in every circumstance and every situation. That's what the grace of God's all about.
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3: I love this. Whenever my kids would ask the question on a long trip, I'd say, guys, we're never there. We're always here. They'd smile sometimes and try to argue the fact that, well, we'll be there sometime because we'll see Grandma and Grandpa and they're there. Some of my favorite childhood memories, though, are with my family traveling from state to state. My mom would read us books about the place that we were going, or we'd play the alphabet game, trying to find signs that match letters of the alphabet in order, or slug bug. While we're tempted to give our kids a mobile device, limit their time on it. Have some fun. Play games, sing, read the Keys for Kids devotional maybe, or listen to a Down Gilead Lane audio drama. 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

Petra there with Homeless Few, a real reminder of how God's grace shows up in every story. This is the Christian Mix, sharing the classics of yesterday and the hits of today, keeping hope close even in the quiet hours. Some songs just feel like a prayer you needed right on time, and that's where we're headed next with Somebody's Praying from Bay Turner on the Christian Mix. Should

0: That was immeasurably more from Ren Collective, such a good reminder that God's joy doesn't run out even when our energy does. Scripture says, "The joy of the Lord is our strength." And some days, a song like that just helps us remember we're not carrying everything on our own. Even in the quiet or the stress, His joy is still there, steady and gentle. After the break, we'll keep that hope going with the author from Brandon Lake and Nick Jonas, right here on The Christian Mix.
1: One of the first things every Boy Scout learns is the Scout Oath, which begins, "On my honor, I will do my best to do my duty to God and my country." The word duty was a bit more familiar in 1910 when the Boy Scouts was founded than it is today. The Bible uses the word duty in the sense of obligation. It talks about obligations of kings, of priests, of husbands to their wives, and of people toward God. 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This is David Jeremiah, encouraging you to get on the road to new life. 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

0: Good For Me by Watermark on the Christian Mix. I think about a woman named Agnes Bojaxiu, who later became known as Mother Teresa, leaving a teaching job to serve the poorest of the poor in Calcutta. She started with almost nothing, just trusting God step by step, and her quiet yes turned into homes, hospitals, and hope for thousands. It's a reminder that when we offer God what little we have, He can turn it into more grace than we ever expected. Stay tuned for more uplifting music as we embrace that hope together. 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
2: For the Son of Man has come to seek and to save that which was lost. First of all, let me say that this man, Zacchaeus, came to the door and he didn't say, Jesus saves and keeps and satisfies. Now, that's a good testimony if it's the truth when you give it. He didn't come to the door and say that I'm going to do better. He came to the door and he said, I'm changed. I'm a new man. I'm going to do differently than I've ever done before. I'm turning to the Lord Jesus Christ as my Savior. Jesus had been to his house, and you can always tell the house Jesus has been to. It'll be different. You can tell the heart Jesus has entered. It'll be different.
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Thanks for spending the night here with the Christian Mix and for sharing that beautiful moment with Picture Me from Eden's Bridge. I'm glad you're here tonight, and I hope wherever you're listening from, you're feeling cared for and held in God's kindness. Sometimes the night hours feel a little heavier, so this promise can land deep. For Thou art my hope, O Lord God, from Psalm 71:5. That reminder says we're not carrying this alone. Our hope is a someone, not a something, and He doesn't let go. With that in mind, this next song feels like fresh mercy in the dark. Here's Just As I Am from Jason Crabb on the Christian Mix.

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1: 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The classics of yesterday, the hits of today.

0: Coming out of Toby Mac and Move, Keep Walking Tonight. I love how that one fits a Wednesday night. It's like a little push to keep going when the day's been long. Some songs feel like a deep breath, and that one feels like God's gentle nudge to not give up. After a quick break, we'll keep that sense of hope going with How Can You Not from Liana Crawford on The Christian Mix.
1: After becoming a Christian, marriage is the most life-changing event in a man's life.
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1: 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But the man who walks with God, studies the scripture, and puts them into practice can discover God's secrets for having the best marriage possible.
2: If you'd like to learn more, go to everymanawarrior.com. 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

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Thanks for hanging out today. We've got powerful worship, sing-along favorites, and some way back classics that shaped your faith. 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

0: That was He Is Able from Steve Camp, reminding us that God doesn't just see our struggles, He carries them. If your heart feels a little heavy right now, hold on to this. Real hope isn't about having all the answers. It's about knowing Jesus is already in tomorrow, working where you can't see yet. Some nights that truth is the only thing that quiets the noise, and that's enough. After the break, we'll keep that hope theme going with No Fear from John Reddick, right here on The Christian Mix.
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2: Chris, the short-period comets, like Halley's Comet, can make only a few trips around the sun before they completely disintegrate. Yet there are a number of short-period comets. Obviously, to support a billions of years old solar system, evolutionists need an inexhaustible supply of short-period comets. Thus, they had proposed a belt of comets called the Kuiper Belt orbiting the sun near Neptune. They had no evidence of such a zone of comets, but figured it must be there to salvage their theory. Well, now we have the telescopes and spacecraft able to search this zone, and we've found less than 4% of what they need. Thus, this dreamland of comets needed to salvage Big Bang ideas has been disproved. What hasn't been disproved is the creation story. That's the one that's given back in Genesis.
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3: You never really know what someone else is going through.
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3: 2 Corinthians is a great passage of Scripture. 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It says, He is the God of all comfort, who comforts us in all our troubles, so that we can comfort those in any trouble with the comfort we ourselves receive from God. When another person is hurting, we have words of life we can give because we know Jesus. Because we know how He has helped us during our times of trouble, we can comfort others when they're suffering. People often suffer privately, on the inside. My friend, let's be mindful that we live in a hurting world who needs Jesus. Let's give an extra dose of kindness, and let's be sure to share the comfort of God with those around us.
4: Learn more about Joytime Ministries at joytime.org.

Loved spending a few minutes with Amy Grant there tonight. If the day's been heavy, remember, God's still quietly holding every detail, and He hasn't lost track of you for a second. Let this next one pull your focus back to Him with CeCe Winans, Worthy of It All.

0: Coming out of Jesus Never Fails. That's a good reminder on a Wednesday night that even when everything shifts, His faithfulness does not. Some songs feel like a roof lifter. Some feel like a steady hand on your shoulder. And that one from Truth is one of those steady ones. Simple, clear, holding us up when our own strength is worn out. Kind of sets your heart in that quiet place of, okay, Lord, I'm still here, you're still here. After this short break, we'll keep that same grateful heartbeat going with God, I'm Just Grateful by Chandler Moore, right here on The Christian Mix.
1: God has not promised that we would not know difficulty. What He has promised is we will know ultimate victory. That's the reason that some of my favorite verses in Romans chapter 8 are verses 35 through 37 that ask a question, who shall separate us from the love of Christ? Shall tribulation or distress or persecution or famine or nakedness or peril or sword? As it is written, for thy sake we are killed all the day long. We are accounted as sheep for the slaughter. Nay, in all these things, we are more than conquerors through Him that loved us. He doesn't say you're not going to have these things. Don't get the idea that somehow these things happen to those who don't love the Lord. You see, friend, He has promised never to leave us, never to forsake us, but He has not promised that we will never have difficulty.
2: 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Waiting for you now at profoundtruth.org.
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4: 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But these difficulties are purposeful. 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Remember that you are of great value to Him, and He wants the very best for you. Don't forget, He says, you are precious and honored in my sight, and I love you.
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Christian hits and those classics you grew up singing are on the way to lift your heart and refocus your day. 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

0: That was Hero of Faith, Billy, from New Song. Such a good reminder of the quiet courage God grows in ordinary people. There's a verse in Isaiah 41 that says, "Do not fear, for I am with you. I will strengthen you and help you." That's not just for the big, dramatic moments. That's for the late nights, the worries you don't say out loud, the places you feel small. God is not distant from any of that. He is with you, and He is for you right now. Even if today felt heavy, you're not walking it alone. We'll take a short break, and then we're coming back with Come and See from Jeremy Rosato, a song that invites you to bring all of that to Jesus and find real hope in His presence. Stay with me. 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
1: This is Raising Godly Girls Minute with Patty Garibay of American Heritage Girls.
2: Parents tend to tense up at the thought of walking their girls through pubescent body changes. When is the best time to talk about it? When is the best time to prepare for those changes? How can she embrace God's design for the body? Trust me, moms have just as many questions about it as their girls do. But the best time to talk about your girl's body changes is before they come. Give her lots of face-to-face time to ask questions. She'll need the security of hearing from a woman who's walked this road ahead of her. In every chat, teach her about God's design so she can embrace each change in joy and have the peace of knowing she can work with her body rather than dread those changes.
1: We are all called to raise up the next generation of Christian leaders. You can learn more about empowering girls through the love of God at raisinggodlygirls.com.
3: Did you hear about the donkey who wandered into a ritzy neighborhood and died on the lawn of one of the fancy houses? The sanitation department came to take the carcass away, and the wife told them instead to put it in the upstairs bath. "My husband always comes home and asks, 'What's new?'" she said. "And this evening, I have something to tell him." Boy, will he be surprised. When was the last time you surprised an unbeliever with something you've done or said? Do it. When they have questions, have an answer. Dead donkeys, as it were, create questions. I'm Steve Brown. You think about that. Share what you just heard with a friend. Go to youthinkaboutthat.com.

That was Rob Frazier with He Is All You Need. Some days that one just feels like a steady hand on your shoulder. Grateful you're here in this late hour with the Christian Mix, the classics of yesterday, the hits of today. And at this moment, we take a moment to reflect on the transformative power of grace in a weary soul. Cochran and Company on The Christian Mix.

0: was Rise from Danny Gokey. Such a strong reminder that even when life feels heavy, in Jesus, we're never stuck on the ground. God doesn't just give us a little happiness here and there. He offers deep, steady joy that can carry us through the hardest nights and the longest days. Some nights that promise feels like a lifeline more than a lyric, and that's okay. After the break, we'll keep that hope going with Well Done from David Leonard on The Christian Mix.
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2: There's an old hymn that we used to sing very often, and this title is How Firm a Foundation, Ye Saints of the Lord. And it says, the soul that on Jesus hath leaned for repose, rest and faith, I will not desert to his foes. 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Adequacy in every circumstance, in every situation. 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
3: Got a disease? Get out of camp. Speaking in reference to those with certain diseases, Leviticus 13:46 commands that as long as they have the sickness, they should dwell alone, outside of the camp. Does this practice make sense from a biblical perspective? Until the 18th century, much of the scientific community believed in the miasma theory, the idea that diseases and plagues were caused by poisonous air. As scientists began to understand diseases, they realized that you could actually contain many illnesses by keeping the sick isolated from the rest of the population. This health practice seems to have been followed by the ancient Israelites based on instruction from the God of the Bible. The keys to good health have been spelled out for thousands of years in the inerrant Word of God, and the key to eternal life can be found in those same pages. The answer is Jesus Christ. I'm David Reeves. Truly, the heavens declare the glory of God.
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5: 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The Christian Mix. The classics of yesterday. The hits of today.

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Thanks for hanging out today. 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

0: That was As You Are from Joel Vaughn. Such a steady reminder of grace right where we are. Thanks for letting these late night songs be part of your evening. Hope your night is calm, safe, and filled with quiet joy. We'll take a short break, just a moment to breathe, and then we're back with You Alone from Echoing Angels.
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3: Sometimes I talk too much. And even if I'm talking about good things, it's still better if I follow the advice of Proverbs 10:19. Don't talk too much, for it fosters sin. Be sensible and turn off the flow. Hey, this is Debbie Griffith. I know that the mouth that blesses, praises, and prays can also irritate, hurt, and harm. I remember a time I was home from college, and I was having a heated argument with my dad, who's an unbeliever. And I was just so frustrated, and I wanted to lash out and say something to prove my point. But from experience, I knew my brilliant but angry words would not change a thing. It's crazy, but I actually said out loud Proverbs 15:1, a gentle answer turns away wrath, but a harsh word stirs up anger. The argument stopped immediately as soon as I spoke the proverb. God had the last word. My prayer is always Psalm 19:14. May the words of my mouth and the thoughts of my heart be pleasing to God in every way, every day. For more encouragement in Everyday Matters, visit DebbieGriffith.com.

0: mind. He could have used the dog next door if he'd been so inclined.
1: That was Balaam from Don Francisco. Such a classic reminder that God can speak into our lives in ways we don't always expect. Thanks for spending some time with the Christian Mix tonight, letting these songs keep your heart steady in God's grace and hope. Even in the quiet hours like this, gratitude has a way of pulling us closer to Him. So let's embrace that grateful spirit together with Forrest Frank and Thankful coming up next.
2: I've got so much to be thankful for. Look, I got a

0: life gets to be a lot, remember,
1: God's not rocked and shaken by something that happens. Why do we get rocked and shaken? Aren't we anchored to Him?
0: We are. Get anchored. The Christian Mix. The classics of yesterday. The hits of today.

0: That was See the Light from True Vibe. Such a good reminder that even when life feels a little dim, Jesus hasn't moved an inch. Real joy isn't just when everything goes right. It's knowing God is with you in all of it, shining enough light for the next step. Maybe tonight you just needed to hear that you're not walking this road alone. After the break, we'll keep that joy theme going with Rejoice from Andrew Rip on The Christian Mix.
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2: Do I matter at all? Do I make a difference in anyone's life? Does anyone care? When the answer seems like no and life seems bleak, remember that God says, "You are precious and honored in my sight." Do you really feel precious to God? Do you feel honored? Even if you don't, you truly are. When we face difficulties in life, we might be tempted to doubt that we matter. But these difficulties are purposeful. God can use them to produce in us qualities that could be learned in no other way. Remember that you are of great value to Him, and He wants the very best for you. Don't forget, He says, "You are precious and honored in my sight, and I love you."
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4: For the Son of Man has come to seek and to save that which was lost. First of all, let me say that this man, Zacchaeus, came to the door and he didn't say, "Jesus saves and keeps and satisfies." Now, that's a good testimony if it's the truth when you give it. He didn't come to the door and say that I'm going to do better. He came to the door and he said, "I'm changed. I'm a new man. I'm going to do differently than I've ever done before. I'm turning to the Lord Jesus Christ as my Savior." Jesus had been to his house, and you can always tell the house Jesus has been to. It'll be different. You can tell the heart Jesus has entered. It'll be different.
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Thanks for hanging out as we roll from sing-along classics to today's worship favorites. 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

0: That was Before the Morning from Josh Wilson, such a hopeful reminder that God is still writing the story, even when we can't see the next chapter yet. If life feels a little heavy tonight, you are not alone, and you are not forgotten. Jesus hasn't lost track of you for one second, and his hope runs deeper than anything you're facing. Some nights, that truth is the only thing that really settles the heart. After this short pause, we'll dive deeper into that theme of grace with John Gibson's track, God Loves a Broken Heart, coming your way.
1: You never really know what someone else is going through.
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1: 2 Corinthians is a great passage of Scripture. It reminds us about the comfort we find in God. It says, He is the God of all comfort, who comforts us in all our troubles, so that we can comfort those in any trouble with the comfort we ourselves receive from God. When another person is hurting, we have words of life we can give because we know Jesus. Because we know how He has helped us during our times of trouble, we can comfort others when they're suffering. People often suffer privately, on the inside. My friend, let's be mindful that we live in a hurting world who needs Jesus. Let's give an extra dose of kindness, and let's be sure to share the comfort of God with those around us.
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Let's keep that spirit going right now with Steve Camp, and he covers me on the Christian Mex.

0: Who Else, featuring Claire Smith by Gateway Worship on The Christian Mix. You know, I think about the nurses in New York who started a tiny prayer huddle in a break room, and within weeks, it grew so big, they had to move it to a hallway. They said those few quiet minutes with God helped them face the hardest shifts with new courage. It reminds me that even small prayers can carry big hope into our day. 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
1: 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He begins to think about buying a house, saving for the future, and providing for his children. 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But this doesn't happen without some hard work. Many men have never had role models for how to be a good husband or how to treat a woman in the way she longs to be treated. But the man who walks with God, studies the scripture, and puts them into practice can discover God's secrets for having the best marriage possible.
2: If you'd like to learn more, go to everymanawarrior.com. 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
3: God has not promised that we would not know difficulty. What he has promised is we will know ultimate victory. That's the reason that some of my favorite verses in Romans chapter 8 are verses 35 through 37 that ask a question: who shall separate us from the love of Christ? Shall tribulation or distress or persecution or famine or nakedness or peril or sword? As it is written, for thy sake we are killed all the day long. We are accounted as sheep for the slaughter. Nay, in all these things we are more than conquerors through him that loved us. He doesn't say you're not going to have these things. Don't get the idea that somehow these things happen to those who don't love the Lord. You see, friend, he has promised never to leave us, never to forsake us, but he has not promised that we will never have difficulty.
4: 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Waiting for you now at profoundtruth.org.
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0: That was Break My Heart from Rob Fraser. And I love how honest that is, asking God to shape our hearts, even when it's not easy. It reminds me of Psalm 34, where it says that the Lord is close to the brokenhearted and saves those who are crushed in spirit. If your heart feels a little cracked today, that doesn't push God away. It actually draws him close. He meets you right in the middle of the hard stuff and keeps working good out of it. So you are not walking this road by yourself. We're going to take a short break, but on the other side, you'll hear The Gospel from Ryan Stevenson, a song that really sings out that same hope. Right where we are, Jesus steps in with rescue, mercy, and a brand new start. Stay with me. This is The Christian Mix.
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2: Chris, the short-period comets, like Halley's Comet, can make only a few trips around the sun before they completely disintegrate. Yet there are a number of short-period comets. Obviously, to support a billions-of-years-old solar system, evolutionists need an inexhaustible supply of short-period comets. Thus, they had proposed a belt of comets called the Kuiper Belt orbiting the sun near Neptune. They had no evidence of such a zone of comets, but figured it must be there to salvage their theory. Well, now we have the telescopes and spacecraft able to search this zone, and we've found less than 4% of what they need. Thus, this dreamland of comets needed to salvage Big Bang ideas has been disproved. What hasn't been disproved is the creation story. That's the one that's given back in Genesis.
1: For more on creation, visit our website at www.icr.org.
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amazing news of the gospel is not that we can receive Jesus into our lives, but that he's already received us into his.

Land of Mercy from 4 Hams, just wrapping up a really honest reminder of how God meets us right where we are. You're with the Christian Mix, the classics of yesterday, the hits of today. Thanks for sharing a little of your day here. And that positivity continues now with Kelly Willard as we embrace grace and daily faith in Blame It on the One I Love, coming up next.

0: Wrapping up that one from Amy Morris, I'm a Believer. Such a good reminder for a Wednesday morning that faith isn't just a lyric, it's a daily choice we keep coming back to. And when we choose it on an ordinary morning like this, it can change the whole day. After the break, we'll keep that same honest courage going with Say I Won't by Mercy Me, a song that really leans into what God can do when everyone else counts you out. Thanks for starting your day in the goodness and the joy of the music. The Christian Mix.
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1: I love this. Whenever my kids would ask the question on a long trip, I'd say, "Guys, we're never there. We're always here." They'd smile sometimes and try to argue the fact that, well, we'll be there sometime because we'll see Grandma and Grandpa and they're there. Some of my favorite childhood memories, though, are with my family traveling from state to state. My mom would read us books about the place that we were going, or we'd play the alphabet game, trying to find signs that match letters of the alphabet in order, or slug bug. While we're tempted to give our kids a mobile device, limit their time on it. Have some fun, play games, sing, read the Keys for Kids devotional maybe, or listen to a Down Gilead Lane audio drama. 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

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Packed this hour with faith-filled hits and those throwback classics that still move you. Songs to sing loud and live out strong. 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

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And I said, "But, sir,

0: Tender Hearts by Jeff Moore and the Distance on the Christian Mix. You know, I think about how Bethany Hamilton lost her arm in that shark attack, but kept surfing and sharing her faith anyway. And it reminds me that God can write goodness into chapters we never saw coming. Her journey is a remarkable blend of bravery and serene faith, serving as a testament that there's still more to come for each of us. So stay close, because we've got more of your favorite Christian music coming up. And next, we're spending time with Holly Brand on the Christian Mix.
1: One of the first things every Boy Scout learns is the Scout Oath, which begins, "On my honor, I will do my best to do my duty to God and my country." The word duty was a bit more familiar in 1910 when the Boy Scouts was founded than it is today. The Bible uses the word duty in the sense of obligation. It talks about obligations of kings, of priests, of husbands to their wives, and of people toward God. It helps to remember that God has the right to expect things from us, and He gives us the power to accomplish them all. This is David Jeremiah, encouraging you to get on the road to new life. 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
4: 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Give her lots of face-to-face time to ask questions. She'll need the security of hearing from a woman who's walked this road ahead of her. In every chat, teach her about God's design so she can embrace each change in joy and have the peace of knowing she can work with her body rather than dread those changes.
3: We are all called to raise up the next generation of Christian leaders. You can learn more about empowering girls through the love of God at raisinggodlygirls.com.

Good morning, and what a gift to share that worship with you. The Father Hath Provided Again by Larnell Harris. Thanks for choosing the Christian mix to ride along with you this morning. I'm really glad you're here, and I hope you're feeling seen, supported, and held by God's goodness today. Romans 15:13 says, "Now the God of hope fill you with all joy and peace in believing." That kind of hope slips into the everyday stuff, the commutes, the appointments, the worries, and reminds us God is right in the middle of it. And as we rest in that hope, here's Matt Hammett with Days God Gave on the Christian Mix.

Yesterday's Faith Favorites and today's Honest Hits. 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

0: That was New Jerusalem from Jamie Owens Collins. Such a steady reminder that God's been building hope into our story for a long time. On this Wednesday morning, that kind of faithfulness is easy to forget in the rush, but songs like that gently pull us back to the bigger picture. After the break, we'll keep that honest, worshipful thread going with A Thousand Times by We Are Messengers. Thanks for starting your day in the goodness of God's music on The Christian Mix.
1: Sometimes I talk too much, and even if I'm talking about good things, it's still better if I follow the advice of Proverbs 10:19. Don't talk too much, for it fosters sin. Be sensible and turn off the flow. Hey, this is Debbie Griffith. I know that the mouth that blesses, praises, and prays can also irritate, hurt, and harm. I remember a time I was home from college, and I was having a heated argument with my dad, who's an unbeliever, and I was just so frustrated, and I wanted to lash out and say something to prove my point, but from experience, I knew my brilliant but angry words would not change a thing. It's crazy, but I actually said out loud Proverbs 15:1, a gentle answer turns away wrath, but a harsh word stirs up anger. The argument stopped immediately as soon as I spoke the proverb. God had the last word. My prayer is always Psalm 19:14. May the words of my mouth and the thoughts of my heart be pleasing to God in every way, every day. For more encouragement in Everyday Matters, visit DebbieGriffith.com.

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0: sliding out of that one with Chris Tomlin and Sing Sing Sing this Wednesday morning. I love how that song feels like the whole room is singing the same prayer together. And when your day starts a little noisy or a little messy, songs like that can quietly remind you God's already in the middle of it, holding all of the details. After the break, we're keeping that honest, upbeat joy going with Get Right or Get Left by Farrell & Farrell on The Christian Mix.
1: Did you hear about the donkey who wandered into a ritzy neighborhood and died on the lawn of one of the fancy houses? The sanitation department came to take the carcass away, and the wife told them instead to put it in the upstairs bath. My husband always comes home and asks, "What's new?" she said. And this evening, I have something to tell him. Boy, will he be surprised. When was the last time you surprised an unbeliever with something you've done or said? Do it. When they have questions, have an answer. Dead donkeys, as it were, create questions. I'm Steve Brown. You think about that. Share what you just heard with a friend. Go to youthinkaboutthat.com.
2: Got a disease? Get out of camp. Speaking in reference to those with certain diseases, Leviticus 13:46 commands that as long as they have the sickness, they should dwell alone, outside of the camp. Does this practice make sense from a biblical perspective? Until the 18th century, much of the scientific community believed in the miasma theory, the idea that diseases and plagues were caused by poisonous air. As scientists began to understand diseases, they realized that you could actually contain many illnesses by keeping the sick isolated from the rest of the population. This health practice seems to have been followed by the ancient Israelites based on instruction from the God of the Bible. The keys to good health have been spelled out for thousands of years in the inerrant Word of God, and the key to eternal life can be found in those same pages. The answer is Jesus Christ. I'm David Reeves. Truly, the heavens declare the glory of God.
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Wrapping up that one from Casting Crowns, Life Song, here on a Wednesday morning. Thanks for letting the Christian Mix ride along with you. Little heads up for later today, too. Middays with Hugh Evan, weekdays noon to 2 Central. And if you need a breather in the middle of the day, his Classic Cafe from 12 to 1 is such a good reset. Right now, we're keeping that honest goodness and joy going with Corey Luck and Joy on the Christian Mix.

0: That was Brave from Mariah Peters, and I love how that song reminds us that courage isn't about having it all together. It's about trusting that Jesus is right beside us in every step. If life feels a little loud today, take a breath and remember this. The peace you're looking for isn't in having all the answers. It's in knowing you're perfectly held by a God who doesn't let go. And that same hope keeps rolling after the break with My Deliverer from Mandisa on The Christian Mix.
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2: There's an old hymn that we used to sing very often, and this title is How Firm a Foundation, Ye Saints of the Lord. And it says, the soul that on Jesus hath leaned for repose, rest, and faith, I will not desert to his foes. That soul, though all hell should endeavor to shake it, I'll never forsake it. Whatever you're facing, remember this, within you is the power to sustain you, strengthen you, enable you, provide for you. Adequacy in every circumstance, in every situation. That's what the grace of God's all about.
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0: That was The Long Way from Natalie Lane, and I love how that song reminds us that even when the road feels slow and winding, God is still writing something good. It makes me think of Isaiah 41:10, where God says, "Do not fear, for I am with you. I will strengthen you and help you." If today feels like the long way around for you, you are not lost. You are held. God is not late, and He's not confused about your story. He's right beside you in every step, every wait, every unknown. We're going to take a short break, but don't go anywhere, because right after that, Greg X. Voles with Take Me to the End keeps that hope going, pointing us to the God who walks with us all the way to the finish. 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
4: For the Son of Man has come to seek and to save that which was lost. 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Now, that's a good testimony if it's the truth when you give it. He didn't come to the door and say that I'm going to do better. He came to the door and he said, I'm changed. I'm a new man. I'm going to do differently than I've ever done before. I'm turning to the Lord Jesus Christ as my Savior. Jesus had been to his house, and you can always tell the house Jesus has been to, it'll be different. You can tell the heart Jesus has entered, it'll be different.
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That was Forgiveness from Bob Carlyle. Such a good reminder of the quiet ways grace keeps working on us every day. You're listening to The Christian Mix, the classics of yesterday, the hits of today, walking with you in every season with a whole lot of joy and honest hope. And right now, we keep that story going with Need to Breathe and The Long Surrender on The Christian Mix, the classics of yesterday, the hits of today. It's love.

0: songs of hope, life, and love.
1: It always seems to like be there for me and always pull me through the hard times. 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
0: Not at all. We hear that a lot. The classics of yesterday, the hits of today, the Christian Mix

0: That was Cain with Rise Up, Lazarus. Such a strong reminder that Jesus can call new life out of places that feel totally stuck. If you're carrying something heavy today, you're not alone, and God hasn't walked away. He loves to bring hope right into the middle of the mess and breathe joy where there used to be fear. And that hope keeps going after the break with Lift Me Up from the Afters, right here on The Christian Mix.
1: God has not promised that we would not know difficulty. What He has promised is we will know ultimate victory. That's the reason that some of my favorite verses in Romans chapter 8 are verses 35 through 37 that ask a question: who shall separate us from the love of Christ? Shall tribulation or distress or persecution or famine or nakedness or peril or sword? As it is written, for thy sake we are killed all the day long. We are accounted as sheep for the slaughter. Nay, in all these things, we are more than conquerors through Him that loved us. He doesn't say you're not going to have these things. Don't get the idea that somehow these things happen to those who don't love the Lord. You see, friend, He has promised never to leave us, never to forsake us, but He has not promised that we will never have difficulty.
2: 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Waiting for you now at profoundtruth.org.
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3: 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It says, He is the God of all comfort, who comforts us in all our troubles, so that we can comfort those in any trouble with the comfort we ourselves receive from God. When another person is hurting, we have words of life we can give because we know Jesus. Because we know how He has helped us during our times of trouble, we can comfort others when they're suffering. People often suffer privately, on the inside. My friend, let's be mindful that we live in a hurting world who needs Jesus. Let's give an extra dose of kindness, and let's be sure to share the comfort of God with those around us.
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0: God, You Reign by Lincoln Brewster on the Christian Mix. You know, that song reminds me of a true story from Lincoln's own church, where people prayed over a man facing a serious heart condition, and the doctors later said his recovery was far better than they expected. No spotlight, no stage, just quiet faith and God's goodness showing up in real life. If He can meet them there, He can meet you right where you are today. 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
2: 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It's awesome.
3: The Christian Mix. The classics of yesterday. The hits.

That was In Me from Rebecca St. James. Such a steady reminder that we don't walk this life alone. Thanks for starting your morning here with the Christian Mix. It really is a gift to share this time with you. I hope you're doing all right today and feeling seen and supported, even if it's been a lot lately. Romans 15:13 says, "Now the God of hope fill you with all joy and peace in believing." That hope is for commutes, kitchen sinks, and hard conversations. God's right in the middle of it with you. And that same hope shows up in this next one from Andrew Rip, Breakdown on the Christian Mix.

0: So when I was 9 years old,
1: the purpose of today's events,
0: I was diagnosed with kidney failure,
1: may not be seen till tomorrow.
0: And here I am today. I'm 19 years old. If you're still here, God has a purpose and a plan for your life.
1: His plan. His plan. His music. His music. Your station. Your station. The Christian Mix. The classics of yesterday. The hits of today.

0: That was Brandon Heath with Whole Heart. Such a good reminder on a Wednesday morning that God isn't asking for our perfection, just our honest, wholehearted zest. And on a morning like this, that takes a little courage, right? But there's so much goodness in it. After the break, we'll keep that same honest worship going with Better Word by Leland, carrying this moment of quiet trust into the rest of your day on The Christian Mix.
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2: Do I matter at all? Do I make a difference in anyone's life? Does anyone care? When the answer seems like no and life seems bleak, remember that God says, "You are precious and honored in my sight." Do you really feel precious to God? Do you feel honored? Even if you don't, you truly are. When we face difficulties in life, we might be tempted to doubt that we matter. But these difficulties are purposeful. God can use them to produce in us qualities that could be learned in no other way. Remember that you are of great value to Him, and He wants the very best for you. Don't forget, He says, "You are precious and honored in my sight, and I love you."
1: This Hope Minute was brought to you by Hope for the Heart. 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

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Stay right here for the joy, the memories, the hope on the Christian Mix.

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0: Wrapping up that one from Cutlass, Strong Tower. Such a steady reminder on a Wednesday morning that when everything else feels a little wobbly, God doesn't move. I love how that chorus just sits there and holds you up a bit, even while you're juggling breakfast, traffic, maybe a couple of worries already. And that's a perfect setup for where we're headed next after the break with This Is Our God by Phil Wickham. Same faithful God, new way of singing about His goodness. Thanks for starting your morning here, The Christian Mix.
1: One of the first things every Boy Scout learns is the Scout Oath, which begins, "On my honor, I will do my best to do my duty to God and my country." The word duty was a bit more familiar in 1910 when the Boy Scouts was founded than it is today. The Bible uses the word duty in the sense of obligation. It talks about obligations of kings, of priests, of husbands to their wives, and of people toward God. 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This is David Jeremiah encouraging you to get on the road to new life. 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

Morning coffee in hand and chasing the day already? At The Christian Mix, we're right here with you. 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
1: Tell me when.

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Cause I can see it on every face, the evidence of grace. And as I listen, it occurs to me, everybody's got their own 13. So what's your story about his glory? 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Yeah, what's your story about his glory?

0: That was Kindle right there, Between Thieves, on the way out of your speakers. I love how a song like that reminds us joy isn't something we have to manufacture on our hardest days. Scripture says the joy of the Lord is our strength, which means even when we feel worn out, His joy holds us steady. And speaking of looking back at God's goodness, after the break, we're going classic with Looking Back from Petra. 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
2: Chris, the short-period comets, like Halley's Comet, can make only a few trips around the sun before they completely disintegrate. Yet there are a number of short-period comets. Obviously, to support a billions of years old solar system, evolutionists need an inexhaustible supply of short-period comets. Thus, they had proposed a belt of comets called the Kuiper Belt orbiting the Sun near Neptune. They had no evidence of such a zone of comets, but figured it must be there to salvage their theory. Well, now we have the telescopes and spacecraft able to search this zone, and we've found less than 4% of what they need. Thus, this dreamland of comets needed to salvage Big Bang ideas has been disproved. What hasn't been disproved is the creation story. That's the one that's given back in Genesis.
1: For more on creation, visit our website at www.icr.org.
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5: I love this. Whenever my kids would ask the question on a long trip, I'd say, "Guys, we're never there. We're always here." They'd smile sometimes and try to argue the fact that, well, we'll be there sometime because we'll see Grandma and Grandpa and they're there. Some of my favorite childhood memories, though, are with my family traveling from state to state. My mom would read us books about the place that we were going, or we'd play the alphabet game, trying to find signs that match letters of the alphabet in order, or slug bug. While we're tempted to give our kids a mobile device, limit their time on it. Have some fun. Play games, sing, read the Keys for Kids devotional maybe, or listen to a Dow Gilead Lane audio drama. You can find them on our store. It could be life-changing.
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0: Yes.
1: Working with a focus on God.
0: So true. He's so merciful.
1: The Christian Mix. The classics of yesterday, the hits of today.

Good Wednesday afternoon to you. I'm Al Camp. I'm sitting in for Hugh Evan right here on the Oldies Cafe. I hope you get you some coffee and sit down and take a little bit of break in the midday right here. I've got some music from Amy Grant, new song, Dal Garmo and Key, Keith Green, and a bunch right here on the Oldies Cafe with Hugh Evan. I'm Al Camp, sitting in for you.

0: me.
1: That's Daniel Amos, the B-I-B-L-E, the Bible from 1976, Daniel Amos album. They were one of the founders of CCM, coming out of the Calvary Chapel area. Scott Wilson Brown, also one of those. They That Wait and Paul Smith used to be with the Imperials and went out on his own. Everlasting Joy. The Archers, Fresh Surrender, started us off. They came out with a new double disc the other day. It's not double disc, I'm sorry. It's a single disc. I'm sitting here holding it in my hand. It's called Legacy Live. If you haven't received that from them, you can order it on Tim Archer's website. He's got it out there, and he'll sign it and send it out to you right quick if you ask him to. All right, we're going to get into a minute worth of encouraging word on the Oldies Cafe with Hugh Evan. I'm Al Camp sitting in for him, and then we'll come back and we'll have new song with Out of the Grave.
2: Sometimes I talk too much, and even if I'm talking about good things, it's still better if I follow the advice of Proverbs 10:19. Don't talk too much, for it fosters sin. Be sensible and turn off the flow. Hey, this is Debbie Griffith. I know that the mouth that blesses, praises, and prays can also irritate, hurt, and harm. I remember a time I was home from college, and I was having a heated argument with my dad, who's an unbeliever. And I was just so frustrated, and I wanted to lash out and say something to prove my point, but from experience, I knew my brilliant but angry words would not change a thing. It's crazy, but I actually said out loud Proverbs 15:1, a gentle answer turns away wrath, but a harsh word stirs up anger. The argument stopped immediately as soon as I spoke the proverb. God had the last word. My prayer is always Psalm 19:14. May the words of my mouth and the thoughts of my heart be pleasing to God in every way, every day. For more encouragement in Everyday Matters, visit DebbieGriffith.com.

0: 1980 brought us Never Alone from Amy Grant, and that song off that album became Too Late. Before that was Wayne Watson, but That's Not Jesus. I'm Al Camp. I'm going to take a minute break here on the Hugh Evans Show, and we will go back in time again to 1983 when we come back.
1: Got a disease? Get out of camp. Speaking in reference to those with certain diseases, Leviticus 13:46 commands that as long as they have the sickness, they should dwell alone, outside of the camp. Does this practice make sense from a biblical perspective? Until the 18th century, much of the scientific community believed in the miasma theory, the idea that diseases and plagues were caused by poisonous air. As scientists began to understand diseases, they realized that you could actually contain many illnesses by keeping the sick isolated from the rest of the population. This health practice seems to have been followed by the ancient Israelites based on instruction from the God of the Bible. The keys to good health have been spelled out for thousands of years in the inerrant Word of God, and the key to eternal life can be found in those same pages. The answer is Jesus Christ. I'm David Reeves. Truly, the heavens declare the glory of God.
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BP and CC Winans, Lost Without You from 1988. Also from 1988 was Matthew Ward, Fade to White. Right before that, Michael W. Smith, Great is the Lord. I'm Al Camp. I'm going to be closing out this hour with some Charlie Peacock, Lie Down in the Grass. Jerome Old, Is It Right? And Keith Green, I Will Give Thanks to the Lord from Psalm 9. I'm Al Camp, sitting in the Oldies Cafe with Hugh Evans, right here on the Christian Mix.

Good afternoon to you. I'm Al Camp, sitting in for Hugh Evan on the Christian Mix right here in this 1 o'clock hour. There we go. I'll get it right. Central Standard Time. The Imperials I've got today. How about some Sepp Schussler and Pocket Full of Rocks, Twyla Paris and Babby Mason right here on the Christian Mix.

0: That's By the Tree, beautiful one on Christian Mix. I'm Al Camp. I'm sitting in for you, Evan, this 1 o'clock hour. Before that was Ren Collective, You Will Never Run, Wes King with Remember. And from 1979, one more song for you album, The Imperials, Living Without Your Love. I'm Al Camp, like I said, sitting in for Hugh Evan, and I've got a minute worth of encouraging word for you, and then Seth Schussler with Valley of Worship.
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the cross. Only they

That's the Afters with Lightning. Take six right before that with Spread Love. Small Town Poets with There Is Only You from 1999. I'm Al Camp, sitting in for Hugh Evan. Here is Pocket Full of Rocks with At the Cross from 2007.

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0: That's Twyla Paris from 1995. Her album, The Time Is Now, and that is the title cut, The Time Is Now. Mandisa right before that with Press On. Tasha Layton with Meet Me in the Valley. I'm Al Camp sitting in for Hugh Evan, and I've got 2 minutes of encouraging words with you. And then Francisca Battistelli will be here telling us about God is good.
1: Here's Dr. Charles Stanley, keeping believers in touch with God.
2: There's an old hymn that we used to sing very often. And this title is How Firm a Foundation, Ye Saints of the Lord. And it says, the soul that on Jesus hath leaned for repose, rest, and faith, I will not desert to his foes. That soul, though all hell should endeavor to shake it, I'll never, no, never, no, never forsake. Whatever you're facing, remember this, within you is the power to sustain you, strengthen you, enable you, provide for you. Adequacy in every circumstance, in every situation. That's what the grace of

0: before they come. Give her lots of face-to-face time to ask questions. She'll need the security of hearing from a woman who's walked this road ahead of her. In every chat, teach her about God's design so she can embrace each change in joy and have the peace of knowing she can work with her body rather than dread those changes.
1: We are all called to raise up the next generation of Christian leaders. You can learn more about empowering girls through the love of God at raisinggodlygirls.com.

Francisca Battistelli with God is Good from 2021, her album God is Good. Mammy Mason is going to be coming up. Mark Harris right here on the Christian Mix. I'm Al Camp. Going to be leaving you right now, sitting in for Hugh Evan. Here is Babby with Give Your Light Away and Mark Harris, All for the Glory of You. Have a great rest of your day and week.

The classics of yesterday, the hits of today, the Christian Mix. I am Kerry Westbrook. It is 2 o'clock in cloudy southeast Louisiana. On the way, Stephen Curtis Chapman, Casting Crowns, Chris Christian, and David and the Giants.

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0: the classics of yesterday, the hits of today, the Christian mix, David and the Giants, and Highway to Heaven. Good afternoon. I am Kerry Westbrook. It is just after 2 o'clock. It is 2:14 to be precise, and I got an update on the tropics coming up real soon. There's a disturbance down there in the Gulf of Mexico, well, Gulf, whatever you want to call it, and well, it's headed possibly this direction, and as soon as I get the next update, I will let you know. I am Kerry on the way. Stephen Curtis Chapman, Petra, and Taryn Wells on the Christian Mix.
1: Did you hear about the donkey who wandered into a ritzy neighborhood and died on the lawn of one of the fancy houses? The sanitation department came to take the carcass away, and the wife told them instead to put it in the upstairs bath. My husband always comes home and asks, "What's new?" she said. And this evening, I have something to tell him. Boy, will he be surprised. When was the last time you surprised an unbeliever with something you've done or said? Do it. When they have questions, have an answer. Dead donkeys, as it were, create questions. I'm Steve Brown. You think about that. Share what you just heard with a friend. Go to youthinkaboutthat.com.
2: God has not promised that we would not know difficulty. What He has promised is we will know ultimate victory. That's the reason that some of my favorite verses in Romans chapter 8 are verses 35 through 37 that ask a question: who shall separate us from the love of Christ? 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As it is written, for thy sake we are killed all the day long. We are accounted as sheep for the slaughter. Nay, in all these things, we are more than conquerors through him that loved us. He doesn't say you're not going to have these things. Don't get the idea that somehow these things happen to those who don't love the Lord. You see, friend, he has promised never to leave us, never to forsake us, but he has not promised that we will never have difficulty.
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4: 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The classics of yesterday, the hits of today, the Christian Mix.

0: The classics of yesterday, the hits of today, the Christian mix, Scott Wesley Brown, My Eyes Have Seen Salvation. On the way, Jeff Moore in the distance, White Heart, and Colton Dixon is on the way next, right here on the Christian mix.
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2: 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Do I make a difference in anyone's life? Does anyone care?

The classics of yesterday, the hits of today, the Christian mix. It is 3 o'clock. I am Kerry Westbrook. On the way this hour, Point of Grace, Steve Camp, Zach Williams, Out of the Gray, and Mercy Me.

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1: I think there's something out there, something greater, and we don't have to understand it. We just have to trust it and let it happen.
0: We're here to help you build trust and simply let it happen. The Christian Mix. The classics of yesterday, the hits of today,

0: The classics of yesterday, the hits of today. The Christian Mix, Zach Williams, Wait For Me. I am Carrie. It is 3:15. In a little while, in a little over an hour, we're going to have an update on that tropical storm that is down there in the Gulf. I can't even tell you the name of this thing. I can't pronounce it, so I'm not going to try. So if I refer to the tropical storm and or hurricane, I'm just going to say the tropical storm or hurricane because I can't say the name of the thing. Anyway, the update's coming out really soon. I'll pass it on whenever it comes out. It's still several days away from the Gulf Coast anyway. On the way, Point of Grace, Stars Go Dim, and Steve Kemp on The Christian Mix.
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1: 2 Corinthians is a great passage of Scripture. It reminds us about the comfort we find in God. It says, He is the God of all comfort, who comforts us in all our troubles, so that we can comfort those in any trouble with the comfort we ourselves receive from God. When another person is hurting, we have words of life we can give because we know Jesus. Because we know how He has helped us during our times of trouble, we can comfort others when they're suffering. People often suffer privately, on the inside. My friend, let's be mindful that we live in a hurting world who needs Jesus. Let's give an extra dose of kindness, and let's be sure to share the comfort of God with those around us.
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3: 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Let this one speak to you.

The classics of yesterday, the hits of today, the Christian mix, the Bill Gaither Trio, I Am Loved. Yes, I just played that. I am Carrie. Here's Zachariah Zachary.

0: The classics of yesterday, the hits of today, the Christian Mix Crowder. I'm leaning on you. I am Carrie on the way. Big Daddy Weave for King and Country, and from 1971, Mylon Lefevre. It's coming up on the Christian Mix.
1: One of the first things every Boy Scout learns is the Scout Oath, which begins, "On my honor, I will do my best to do my duty to God and my country." The word duty was a bit more familiar in 1910 when the Boy Scouts was founded than it is today. The Bible uses the word duty in the sense of obligation. It talks about obligations of kings, of priests, of husbands to their wives, and of people toward God. 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This is David Jeremiah encouraging you to get on the road to new life. 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
4: Chris, the short-period comets, like Halley's Comet, can make only a few trips around the sun before they completely disintegrate. Yet there are a number of short-period comets. Obviously, to support a billions-of-years-old solar system, evolutionists need an inexhaustible supply of short-period comets. Thus, they had proposed a belt of comets called the Kuiper Belt orbiting the sun near Neptune. They had no evidence of such a zone of comets, but figured it must be there to salvage their theory. Well, now we have the telescopes and spacecraft able to search this zone, and we've found less than 4% of what they need. Thus, this dreamland of comets needed to salvage Big Bang ideas has been disproved. What hasn't been disproved is the creation story. That's the one that's given back in Genesis.
3: For more on creation, visit our website at www.icr.org.
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5: You are here. The Christian Mix. The classics of yesterday. The hits of today.

The classics of yesterday, the hits of today, the Christian mix. I am Carrie on the way, Salvador, Josh Baldwin, Matthew Ward, and Classic Imperial.

0: The Christian Mix. Songs about hope.
1: So I just want to say that there is hope in Jesus.
0: And where that hope comes from.
2: I know God cares and I know He can do amazing things.
3: God has made such a difference in my life.
0: These are our songs. The classics of yesterday. The hits of today.

0: The classics of yesterday, the hits of today, the Christian mix. Salvador, Lord, I come before you. I am Kerry. Coming up at 5 o'clock, we're going to have a look at the tropics. The new update will come out on that tropical storm that starts with an I that I can't pronounce. That's coming up real soon, and I will pass it along as soon as I get it. On the way, Matthew Ward, Greg Long, and Jason Fowler on the Christian mix.
1: After becoming a Christian, marriage is the most life-changing event in a man's life.
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1: When a man marries, God wants him to give up his life in order to live for something bigger than himself. 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But this doesn't happen without some hard work. Many men have never had role models for how to be a good husband or how to treat a woman in the way she longs to be treated. But the man who walks with God, studies the scripture, and puts them into practice can discover God's secrets for having the best marriage possible.
2: If you'd like to learn more, go to everymanawarrior.com. Every Man a Warrior is a ministry of TWR.
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The classics of yesterday, the hits of today, the Christian mix, Matthew Ward, Red and Yellow, Black and White. I am Kerry Stillhead, Stephen Curtis Chapman, and Rachel Lompau. Right now, it's Cochran and Company on the Christian mix.

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4: We're actually listening to it in our office now.
0: The Christian Mix. The classics of yesterday. The hits of today.

0: The classics of yesterday, the hits of today, the Christian mix, Elevation Worship. Hallelujah. I am Kerry. It is 444. With all this talk about hurricanes, I almost forgot the Atlanta Braves played a baseball game yesterday afternoon. And probably the reason I forgot about it is because they lost to the Los Angeles Dodgers and are now trailing 2-1 in the postseason. That means they've got to win three games in order to advance to the World Series playoffs, finals, or whatever we call it. I am Kerry. On the way, Cayman's Call, Margaret Becker, and Stephen Curtis Chapman on the Christian Mix.
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3: I love this. Whenever my kids would ask the question on a long trip, I'd say, "Guys, we're never there. We're always here." They'd smile sometimes and try to argue the fact that, well, we'll be there sometime because we'll see Grandma and Grandpa and they're there. Some of my favorite childhood memories, though, are with my family traveling from state to state. My mom would read us books about the place that we were going, or we'd play the alphabet game, trying to find signs that match letters of the alphabet in order, or slug bug. While we're tempted to give our kids a mobile device, limit their time on it. Have some fun. 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

The classics of yesterday, the hits of today, the Christian mix. It is 5 o'clock. I am Kerry Westbrook. On the way this hour, Mark Schultz, Heather Miller, Wayne Watson, and Seventh Time Down.

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0: The classics of yesterday, the hits of today, the Christian mix, Pat Barrett, I've Got a Fire. I am Carrie, and I've got an update on possible Hurricane Isaias. I can say it because I actually heard another meteorologist say the name of the storm, so therefore I can quit calling it the ice storm and call it Isaias. Anyway, maximum sustained winds are near 65 miles an hour with higher gusts. Isaias is forecast to become a hurricane by Thursday morning, with further strengthening expected through Friday morning. Now, landfall is showing right on top of Pensacola at this point as a Category 1 hurricane, more than likely, because it's got it as a Category 2, and it's probably not going to be that strong at landfall. But Pensacola, if you're listening, watch the weather. On the way, Heather Miller, Mark Schultz, and Scott Wesley Brown on the Christian Mix.
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2: For the Son of Man has come to seek and to save that which was lost. First of all, let me say that this man, Zacchaeus, came to the door and he didn't say, Jesus saves and keeps and satisfies. Now, that's a good testimony if it's the truth when you give it. He didn't come to the door and say that I'm going to do better. He came to the door and he said, I'm changed. I'm a new man. I'm going to do differently than I've ever done before. I'm turning to the Lord Jesus Christ as my Savior. Jesus had been to his house, and you can always tell the house Jesus has been to. It'll be different. You can tell the heart Jesus has entered. It'll be different.
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4: 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She'll need the security of hearing from a woman who's walked this road ahead of her. In every chat, teach her about God's design so she can embrace each change in joy and have the peace of knowing she can work with her body rather than dread those changes.
3: 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You can learn more about empowering girls through the love of God at raisinggodlygirls.com.

0: The classics of yesterday, the hits of today, the Christian mix, songs to live by. That is Farrell and Farrell, Get Right or Get Left. I am Carrie. On the way, Phil Wickham, Stryper, and Stars Go Dim on the Christian mix.
1: Sometimes I talk too much. And even if I'm talking about good things, it's still better if I follow the advice of Proverbs 10:19. Don't talk too much, for it fosters sin. Be sensible and turn off the flow. Hey, this is Debbie Griffith. I know that the mouth that blesses, praises, and prays can also irritate, hurt, and harm. I remember a time I was home from college, and I was having a heated argument with my dad, who's an unbeliever. And I was just so frustrated, and I wanted to lash out and say something to prove my point. But from experience, I knew my brilliant but angry words would not change a thing. It's crazy, but I actually said out loud Proverbs 15:1. A gentle answer turns away wrath, but a harsh word stirs up anger. The argument stopped immediately as soon as I spoke the proverb. God had the last word. My prayer is always Psalm 19:14. May the words of my mouth and the thoughts of my heart be pleasing to God in every way, every day. For more encouragement in everyday matters, visit DebbieGriffith.com.
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The classics of yesterday, the hits of today, the Christian mix. Phil Wickham, The Jesus Way. I am Carrie. That's going to wrap it up for me. I'll be back with you tomorrow at 2 o'clock, spinning all of your favorites in contemporary Christian music, and we'll have another update on Hurricane Isaias, which will be near landfall by that point. I am Carrie, going to leave you with Stryper. This is I Believe in You, the Christian mix. See you tomorrow. Bye, y'all.

This is Tony hanging with you tonight, stacked with powerful worship, rock, and those way back Christian classics you grew up on. Stay tuned, hearts open, Jesus loud, the Christian mix.

0: That was Big Daddy Weave with In Christ. Such a steady reminder of where our hope really rests tonight. On a Wednesday evening like this, that kind of song feels like a deep breath for the heart, doesn't it? And it kind of sets us up to keep our eyes lifted a little higher. After the break, we'll stay in that same spirit of worship with a classic, How Majestic Is Your Name by Sandy Patty, carrying that awe for who God is into the rest of your night. Thanks for sharing your evening and this music with us on The Christian Mix.
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3: Hey, this is Daniel Britt, and here's what's new in Christian music this week. 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
1: The classics of yesterday, the hits of today, the Christian mix.

That was Lincoln Brewster with Everlasting God on this Wednesday evening. And some days that one feels like a deep breath of hope. If you love those classic CCM sounds from way back, Friday Night Rewind with Tony is your spot. Friday nights, 6 p.m. to midnight central, walking through favorites from the 80s and 90s that still speak grace right now. Let's keep your night centered on that worth we have in Christ, as We Are Vessel brings worth next on The Christian Mix.

0: That was Home from Chris Tomlin, bringing that warm reminder that with Jesus, we are never alone, no matter what. If today has felt a little scattered, you can hold on to this hope right now. God is not distant. He is right where you are, and His presence is the safest home you'll ever know. Sometimes that truth hits deepest in the quiet moments, when a song ends and real life starts back up again. And speaking of being together, after the break, we've got We Are One from City Harmonic on the Christian Mix.
1: Got a disease? Get out of camp. Speaking in reference to those with certain diseases, Leviticus 13:46 commands that as long as they have the sickness, they should dwell alone, outside of the camp. Does this practice make sense from a biblical perspective? Until the 18th century, much of the scientific community believed in the miasma theory, the idea that diseases and plagues were caused by poisonous air. As scientists began to understand diseases, they realized that you could actually contain many illnesses by keeping the sick isolated from the rest of the population. This health practice seems to have been followed by the ancient Israelites based on instruction from the God of the Bible. The keys to good health have been spelled out for thousands of years in the inerrant Word of God, and the key to eternal life can be found in those same pages. The answer is Jesus Christ. I'm David Reeves. Truly, the heavens declare the glory of God.
2: For more information, visit David Reeves Ministries at davidreeves.com. 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

I'm Tony. So good you're here. You've landed in the sweet spot tonight with powerful worship, fresh favorites, and classics reaching way back, all woven together to lift Jesus high on the Christian mix.